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1: 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We gon' drink drinks and take shots until we fall out like the roof on fire. Now, baby, get my booty naked, take off all your clothes and light the roof on fire. 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

I'm sitting pretty impatient, but I know you gotta put in them hours. 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I'm sitting pretty impatient, but I know you gotta

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1: Kamrad, hug yourself.